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11: 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The skies above New Richmond will light up with the grandest fireworks show of them all. Number 60 is going to be bigger than ever. 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
14: Here's your Thunder 103.9 forecast. Lows around 73 tonight under clear skies, southwesterly winds 5 to 10 miles an hour. Highs around 93 tomorrow, bright sunshine expected. Clear skies tomorrow night, slight chance for storms, lows around 74. I'm meteorologist Ray Miller. Right now, 84.
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0: Later this summer, Hearts and Wilson will release an album with their other band, Trip Sitter, called Consecrated Ground. 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
6: Here's your Thunder 103.9 forecast. Lows around 73 tonight under clear skies, southwesterly winds, 5 to 10 miles an hour. Highs around 93 tomorrow, bright sunshine expected. Clear skies tomorrow night, slight chance for storms, lows around 74. I'm meteorologist Ray Miller. Right now, 84.
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Make sure that you leave with the same amount of fingers you came with. 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

0: Currently, the U.S. men's World Cup soccer team is kicking the ball against Bosnia-Herzegovina. Winner moves on, loser goes home. I'm Double D, Skittered and Kiss. 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
17: Here's your Thunder 103.9 forecast. Lows around 73 tonight under clear skies, southwesterly winds, 5 to 10 miles an hour. Highs around 93 tomorrow, bright sunshine expected. Clear skies tomorrow night, slight chance for storms, lows around 74. I'm meteorologist Ray Miller, currently 80.
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0: This summer, there will be two Pink Floyd tributes battling for your hard-earned cash. Brit Floyd have launched their The Moon, The Wall, and Beyond tour, and not to be outdone, the Australian Pink Floyd show will play songs celebrating Pink Floyd's greatest hits beginning on July 16th. Pick one. Can't go wrong. They're both excellent.
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2: Here's your Thunder 103.9 forecast. Lows around 73 tonight under clear skies, southwesterly winds, 5 to 10 miles an hour. Highs around 93. Tomorrow, bright sunshine expected. Clear skies. Tomorrow night, slight chance for storms. Lows around 74. I'm meteorologist Ray Miller. Currently 80.
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0: There's a big wedding rumored to be happening in New York this July 4th weekend, and Fleetwood Mac Stevie Nicks is rumored to be the wedding singer at said wedding. I'm sure you will hear all about it ad nauseum from every media outlet on the planet. I'm Double G, got you the pride of Canada heading your way next.
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This 4th of July weekend and the days leading up to it, some of us will be inside the heat dome with very hot temperatures. Some of us won't be inside the heat dome with not so hot temperatures, but hot nonetheless. So be sure to stay hydrated, wear sunscreen, and don't touch me because I'm going to be sweaty.

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14: Here's your Thunder 103.9 forecast. Lows around 73 tonight under clear skies, southwesterly winds, 5 to 10 miles an hour. Highs around 93 tomorrow, bright sunshine expected. Clear skies tomorrow night, slight chance for storms, lows around 74. I'm meteorologist Ray Miller. Currently, it's 78 degrees.
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0: 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Burgers, hot dogs, steaks, chicken? Me, I like barbecue penguin. And people often ask me, what does barbecue penguin taste like? Well, it tastes a lot like barbecue spotted owl.
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12: Here's your Thunder 103.9 forecast. Lows around 73 tonight under clear skies, southwesterly winds, 5 to 10 miles an hour. Highs around 93 tomorrow, bright sunshine expected. Clear skies tomorrow night, slight chance for storms, lows around 74. I'm meteorologist Ray Miller. Currently, it's 78 degrees.
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0: Did you happen to see the craziness that happened in New York earlier today? A couple climbed all the way to the top of the Empire State Building, the very tippy top, 1,454 feet in the air. They had a banner they fastened to the top of the building's antenna that read, "When the power of love beats the love of power, the world knows peace." They were up there for about a half an hour, then climbed back down to the platform below the spire, and apparently, don't know exactly, the guy appeared to propose to the girl. Then they climbed down, and they were promptly arrested. And they did that without any safety gear. Crazy.
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0: Hey, Springsteen fans, this Sunday, PBS will air the half-hour special Bruce Springsteen, Finding America in Song. 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
15: Here's your Thunder 103.9 forecast. Lows dip down to about 73 overnight under clear skies, southwesterly winds, 5 to 10 miles an hour. Sunny skies again Thursday, highs around 93. Slight chance for storms Thursday night, lows level off around 74. I'm meteorologist Ray Miller, currently 77.
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0: But for the Cars keyboardist Greg Hawks on tour this summer with his band Eddie Japan playing the music of the Cars, eddiejapan.com for more.
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6: Here's your Thunder 103.9 forecast. Lows dip down to about 73 overnight under clear skies, southwesterly winds, 5 to 10 miles an hour. Sunny skies again Thursday, highs around 93. Slight chance for storms Thursday night, lows level off around 74. I'm meteorologist Ray Miller, currently 77.
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0: You may be right, I may be crazy, and this lunatic is headed back to his padded cell. But with a little luck and a whole lot of modern pharmaceuticals, I will see you right back here tomorrow. I'm Dave Durant. Remember, don't do stupid stuff, and stupid stuff won't happen to you.
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0: Students who can read by the end of third grade are 35% more likely to graduate. I'm Dr. Katie Jenner, Indiana Secretary of Education, here to tell you how reading 30 minutes per day can improve the trajectory of a child's life. 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So this school year, please encourage your child to continue reading. It's a small habit that makes a big difference.
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Def Leppard, good rockin' from Pyromania, and I am Chaz Mixon. Welcome aboard, kids. Ready to slide into this Thursday. Let's do some Jethro Tull in a couple minutes. Right now, one from Queen.

0: the mighty Jethro Tull, and I am Chaz Mixon. Welcome aboard, man. We've almost made it to the holiday. Tomorrow's the holiday for really most everybody that is going to be off for the 4th of July holiday. We'll be celebrating tomorrow, so that's a cool thing. Hang with me. I've got something from Paul Rogers and Free coming up next.
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6: Here's your Thunder 103.9 forecast. Lows dip down to about 73 overnight under clear skies, southwesterly winds, 5 to 10 miles an hour. Sunny skies again Thursday, highs around 93. Slight chance for storms Thursday night, lows level off around 74. I'm meteorologist Ray Miller, currently 75.
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0: Bob Seger and the Silver Bullet Band right there for you with Chaz Mixon. Anything you need along the way, you can certainly let me know about that. It's Radio Chaz on Facebook, all right? Stevie Ray Vaughan, Double Trouble, and some Journey, too, coming up.
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5: Here's your Thunder 103.9 forecast. Lows dip down to about 73 overnight under clear skies, southwesterly winds, 5 to 10 miles an hour. Sunny skies again Thursday, highs around 93. Slight chance for storms Thursday night, lows level off around 74. I'm meteorologist Ray Miller, currently 75.
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0: How about a little Journey from Evolution and Chaz Mixon here, getting you ready for the big holiday weekend. We keep you rocking, too. How about some Van Halen? A little summertime type Van Halen coming up next.
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0: There goes Tom Petty for you with Chaz Mixon. It's day 1990. Tesla records their live album, five-man acoustical jam, at the Trocadero Theater in Philadelphia. The cover of Signs, of course, becomes a surprise hit and really starts an acoustic rock trend, including MTV's Unplugged series. So thank you very much, Tesla. We appreciate that. Hang on, we got Boston next.
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16: Here's your Thunder 103.9 forecast. Lows dip down to about 73 overnight under clear skies, southwesterly winds, 5 to 10 miles an hour. Sunny skies again Thursday, highs around 93. Slight chance for storms. Thursday night, lows level off around 74. I'm meteorologist Ray Miller. Right now, it's 73 degrees.
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0: Oh, the Mighty Mac right there, and everywhere with Chaz Mixon. Take us everywhere for the holiday weekend, man. We're going to keep it rocking for sure. Anytime, anywhere you are at. How about some doors next?
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6: Here's your Thunder 103.9 forecast. Lows dip down to about 73 overnight under clear skies, southwesterly winds, 5 to 10 miles an hour. Sunny skies again Thursday, highs around 93. Slight chance for storms Thursday night, lows level off around 74. I'm meteorologist Ray Miller. Right now, it's 73 degrees.
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0: Oh, yeah, Miss Pat Benatar going at it right there, and I am Chaz Mixon. Hanging out for a little while longer, all night long, actually. 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
2: 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The nation celebrates 250 years of independence. And in New Richmond, Indiana, we will mark 60 years of fireworks. July 4th, all the fun, all the food, and all the fireworks. The skies above New Richmond will light up with the grandest fireworks show of them all. Number 60 is going to be bigger than ever. 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
1: It goes you two in the middle of this one with Chaz Mixon. How about some Jackson Browne? A bit of Zeppelin on the way, too. Let's crank it up right now with the Steve Miller Band.

0: There goes the Mighty Zeppelin, and I am Chaz Mixon. Today is National Leave the Office Early Day. I mean, tomorrow's like a holiday anyway for almost everybody, so you might as well just try to sneak out a little bit early if you can. All right, good luck with that. Fog Hat and the Cars on the way in a bit.
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9: Here's your Thunder 103.9 forecast. Lows dip down to about 73 overnight under clear skies, southwesterly winds, 5 to 10 miles an hour. Clear skies Thursday, 93. Clear skies Thursday night, slight chance for storms, 74. I'm meteorologist Ray Miller. Currently, it's 73 degrees.
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0: Got the Eagles going for you there, the title track to that iconic Hotel California with Chaz Mixon. Hanging out with you, glad to have you aboard. How about some Billy Idol in a few and Lynyrd Skynyrd coming up too.
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5: Here's your Thunder 103.9 forecast. Clear skies overnight with lows around 73. Southwest winds around 5 miles an hour. Lots of sunshine outside again. Thursday, daytime highs approaching 91. Thursday night, lows level off around 74. I'm meteorologist Ray Miller. Currently 73.
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0: There goes that Skinner for you. Yes, indeed. Give Me Three Steps off their first album with Chaz Mixon. Let's get into another long set, and we'll do that with good stuff from Steely Dan next.
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hitchhiked her way across USA. Plucked her eyebrows on the way, shaved her legs, and then he was a she. She says, "Hey, babe, take a walk on the wild side."

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In the back room, she was everybody's darling. But she never lost her head, even when she was given head. She says, hey, babe, take a walk on the wild side. Said, hey, babe, take a walk on the wild side. And the colored girls go, doot, doot, doot, doot, doot, doot, doot, doot, doot. Do do do do do do do do do do do do do do do do do do do do do do do do do do do do do do do do do do do do do do do do do do do do do do do do do do do do do do do do do do do do do do do do do do do do do do do do do do do do do do do do do do do do do do do do do do do do do do do do do do do do do do do do do do do do do do do do do do do do do do do do do do do do do do do do do do do do do do do do do do do do do do do do do do do do do do do do do do do do do do do do do do do do do do do do do do do do do do do do do do do do do do do do do do do do do do do do do do do do do do do do do do do do do do do do do do do do do do do do do do do do do do do do do do do do do do do do do do do do do do do do do do do do do do do do do do do do do do do do do do do do do do do do do do do do do do do do do do do do do do do do do do do do do do do do do do do do do do do do do do do do do do do do do do do do do do do do do do do do do do do do do do do do do do do do do do do do do do do do do do do do do do do do do do do do do do do do do do do do do do do do do do do do do do do do do do do do do do do do do do do do do do do

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A hustle here and a hustle there. New York City is the place where they said, hey babe, take a walk on the wild side. I said, hey Joe, take a walk on the wild side.

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Toby in the middle of it, and I am Chaz Mixon. Robert Palmer coming up in just a little bit, and I'm going to crank one from AC/DC before too long. Here's Van Halen.

0: Oh, yeah, firing on all cylinders, AC/DC right there, and I am Chaz Mixon, hanging out with you on National Bubba Day. Know anyone called Bubba? Of course you do. They think the nickname came from the Creole word for little brother, which could explain why there are so many Bubbas in the South. There's a bunch of famous Bubbas, and for some reason, most of them are athletes, like golfer Bubba Watson, football player Bubba Smith, remember him? And even former President Bill Clinton was called Bubba. Yeah, mostly behind his back, I think. Stick around, we got Queen up next.
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5: 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And in New Richmond, Indiana, we will mark 60 years of fireworks. 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
10: Here's your Thunder 103.9 forecast. Clear skies overnight with lows around 73. Southwest winds around 5 miles an hour. Lots of sunshine outside again. Thursday, daytime highs approaching 91. Thursday night, lows level off around 74. I'm meteorologist Ray Miller. Currently 73.
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0: Oh, yeah, very nice. Bob Seger in the band there live, and I am Chaz Mixon. 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
6: Here's your Thunder 103.9 forecast. Clear skies overnight with lows around 73. Southwest winds around 5 miles an hour. Lots of sunshine outside again. Thursday, daytime highs approaching 91. Thursday night, lows level off around 74. I'm meteorologist Ray Miller. Currently 73.
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1: Rumors spreading around in that Texas town. 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And you know what I'm talking about. 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

0: Tearing it up, yes, the Double Z Band right there, and LaGrange, 1973's Tres Hombres with Chaz Mixon. Let's get into another set. Let's roll. 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

Oh, yeah, Stevie Ray Vaughan right there with Chaz Mixon, Rainbow, and Supertramp in just a little bit. Right now, Tom Petty and the Heartbreakers.

0: I got a super tramp for you, and I hope you're doing all right. I'm Chaz Mixon. David Bowie's ninth studio album, Young Americans, officially certified gold on this day in 1975. Good for David. Hang out. We got Pink Floyd coming up next.
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10: Here's your Thunder 103.9 forecast. Clear skies overnight with lows around 73. Southwest winds around 5 miles an hour. Lots of sunshine outside again. Thursday, daytime highs approaching 91. Thursday night, lows level off around 74. I'm meteorologist Ray Miller. Currently 73.
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0: There go the doors for you, and I am Chaz Mixon. We're going to get right back to it. Brian needs some sticks, and we've got you two coming up as well.
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4: Here's your Thunder 103.9 forecast. Clear skies overnight with lows around 73. Southwest winds around 5 miles an hour. Lots of sunshine outside again. Thursday, daytime highs approaching 91. Thursday night, lows level off around 74. I'm meteorologist Ray Miller. Currently, it's 71 degrees.
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0: Aerosmith right there, What It Takes with Chaz Mixon. This was the day in 2005, Live 8, a string of concerts in 10 cities takes place in the G8 states and in South Africa. The concerts also coincide with the 20th anniversary of Live Aid. A TV audience of several hundred million watched the shows, which includes Pink Floyd, The Who, Deep Purple, Motley Crue, U2, Coldplay, Sting, Elton John, Paul McCartney, Bon Jovi, Bryan Adams, and Neil Young. Yeah, great stuff. On the way, we got some Ozzy up next.
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2: 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And in New Richmond, Indiana, we will mark 60 years of fireworks. 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
10: Here's your Thunder 103.9 forecast. Sunny skies today with a high of 91. Winds out of the southwest, 5 to 10 miles an hour. Mainly clear tonight, 74. Slight chance of thunderstorms tomorrow, 92. I'm meteorologist Ray Miller. Right now, it's 71 degrees.
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0: There goes Bowie and that greatness of Space Oddity with Chaz Mixon. About to wrap it up. Home stretch time for me to get out of here for the entire holiday weekend. I'm going out of town. So we're going to wrap it up with Rat and the Stones in a few.
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7: Here's your Thunder 103.9 forecast. Sunny skies today with a high of 91. Winds out of the southwest, 5 to 10 miles an hour. Mainly clear tonight, 74. Slight chance of thunderstorms tomorrow, 92. I'm meteorologist Ray Miller. Currently, it's 70 degrees.
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0: Always greatness when we're playing that one. Give me Shelter from the Rolling Stones. And I'm Chaz Mixon. Got to get out of here, man. Enjoy the holiday weekend. Have a nice, safe 4th of July. Happy 250 to America. I'm out of here for the weekend. We'll talk again on Monday.
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You're listening to the Crawfordsville Peachcast Morning Show. I am Curtis Broadstreet. In just 2 hours, it's the dynamic duo of Dave Peach and Dave Meyer discussing the film The Man Who Loved Cat Dancing. But first, we're going to take you right back to your daily morning dose of classic rock hits from back in the day, all coming up right here on Thunder 103.9.

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6: Thursday morning. Here's a look at what's going on in Montgomery County for July 2nd, 2026. Governor Mike Braun and NDOT Commissioner Lindsey Quist arrived at the Montgomery County Government Center on Tuesday to present $7.1 million in community crossings grants to towns across West Central Indiana. These funds will be used to pave various county roads around State Road 32 East. That's all for this morning. For more local news, you can pick up a copy of the Journal Review at your local convenience store and check them out on the web at journalreview.com. You can also subscribe to them by calling their circulation department at 765-362-1200 from 7 a.m. till 4 p.m. I'm Sophia Shannon reporting for Ford Broadcasting. 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
17: Here's your Thunder 103.9 forecast. Sunny skies today with a high of 91. Winds out of the southwest, 5 to 10 miles an hour. Mainly clear tonight, 74. Slight chance of thunderstorms tomorrow, 92. I'm meteorologist Ray Miller. Currently, it's 70 degrees.
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0: 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Rock on at the 2nd Annual Wavestock Battle of the Bands on August 1st and 2nd. Band applications are being accepted now through July 24th. No entry fee required. The grand prize is $1,500. Historic Ladoga, in partnership with the town of Ladoga, is proud to present the annual 4th of July Parade. Lineup starts at 10:30 a.m. at the corner of Taylor and Hickory. The parade will begin at 11. Contact Dave Orwig at 765-376-2800 for questions.
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8: Here's your Thunder 103.9 forecast. Sunny skies today with a high of 91. Winds out of the southwest, 5 to 10 miles an hour. Mainly clear tonight, 74. Slight chance of thunderstorms tomorrow, 92. I'm meteorologist Ray Miller. Currently, it's 70 degrees.
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0: Yeah. Stick around. We have so much more where that came from, but first, these messages.
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I am Curtis Broadstreet. In just 1 hour, it's a dynamic duo of Dave Peach and Dave Meyer discussing the man who loved cat dancing. 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
12: Here's your Thunder 103.9 forecast. Sunny skies today with a high of 91. Winds out of the southwest, 5 to 10 miles an hour. Mainly clear tonight, 74. Slight chance of thunderstorms tomorrow, 92. I'm meteorologist Ray Miller. Currently, it's 70 degrees.
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9: Here's your Thunder 103.9 forecast. Sunny skies today with a high of 91. Winds out of the southwest, 5 to 10 miles an hour. Mainly clear tonight, 74. Slight chance of thunderstorms tomorrow, 92. I'm meteorologist Ray Miller. Currently, it's 70 degrees.
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You're listening to the Crawfordsville Peachcast Morning Show. I am Curtis Broadstreet. In just in half an hour, it's the dynamic duo of Dave Peach and Dave Meyer discussing the film The Man Who Loved Cat Dancing. But first, we're going to take right back to your daily morning dose of classic rock hits from back of the day, all coming up right here on Thunder 103.9.

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6: Good Thursday morning. Here's a look at what's going on in Montgomery County for July 2nd, 2026. Governor Mike Braun and NDOT Commissioner Lindsey Quist arrived at the Montgomery County Government Center on Tuesday to present $7.1 million in community crossings grants to towns across West Central Indiana. These funds will be used to pave various county roads around State Road 32 East. That's all for this morning. 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
18: Here's your Thunder 103.9 forecast. High of 91 today, under clear skies, southwest winds, 5 to 10 miles an hour. Lows level off around 74. Tonight, mainly clear skies. Mainly clear. Tomorrow, slight chance for storms, 92. I'm meteorologist Ray Miller. Currently, it's 74 degrees.
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0: We'll be right back with Peach and Meyer's discussion of The Man Who Loved Cat Dancing, coming up right after this quick break. When you're getting ready for the Ultimate America 250 celebration this 4th of July, you don't want duds. 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
9: Here's your Thunder 103.9 forecast. High of 91 today under clear skies, southwest winds, 5 to 10 miles an hour. Lows level off around 74. Tonight, mainly clear skies. Mainly clear. Tomorrow, slight chance for storms, 92. I'm meteorologist Ray Miller. Right now, 77.
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11: Hello, Earthlings. 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Coming your way next on your favorite device. From the Hoosier State to all the ships at sea, it's the Crawfordsville Peachcast. And now, here's your second or third favorite Dave from Indiana, Dave Peach. Warning. Other people named Dave may also appear.
12: So that was more to the upper region, and that finished off Dawes. So now what we have is Grobert's character. Grobert leaves. He has all the money. He took the money that Dawes has. He's got the money he has. He leaves it there and takes off. Okay, then the posse shows up. So it's George Hamilton, Willard Crocker, and it's LaChance and the posse.
13: Lap Chance.
12: Yeah, and Lap Chance quickly discovers here's all the money.
13: How did they have all the money when some of it burned?
12: I don't know, Dave. I think they didn't count it well enough. That's what I got to say.
13: My perfection-seeking self
12: You want it to bring it closer.
13: Wait a minute. Some of that money burned, and some of it like just kind of flew away. And
12: well, and also during this time, like his son goes out with Catherine because his son knows how to find where to find him, where he would be hiding. The Jay Gruber character at that point realizes basically his kids are much better off with the Shoshone native family. Mm-hmm. So they kind of have a moment to give that up. But the way this ends from there is, you know, you're getting ready to take off. So they're going to maybe go to your point, live happily ever after. We know from previous scenes that George Hamilton has a fancy gun, that it shoots long range. What happens then? He tags Bert. Bert goes like, my dad would have said cattywampus down the hill. Dave.
13: Yes.
12: He goes cattywampus down the hill over and over. And the Sarah Miles character goes running after him. At the same time, basically the Willard Crocker character comes to get her and to finish Bert off. Basically. And as opposed to earlier in the movie, when she wouldn't shoot anybody, she very, very comfortably grabbed Bert's gun and she put two in the old man.
13: She aimed well.
12: So this happens. He goes down, and then Lap Chance basically says, "Put Willard's body on the pack horse," but they leave the one horse that was her horse, right? They leave mm-hmm. it. And then the last thing we see is like them hugging.
13: So they have no money. That money's been taken away. Right?
12: And they smell at this point, I think.
13: Yeah.
0: And be sure to listen to that episode and so much more on the vast episode catalog on the Crawfordsville Peachcast, which can be listened to on Spotify and Apple Music. On here, however, we want to take you right back to your day morning dose of classic rock hits from back in the day, starting in 3, 2, and 1.

0: That's all for this morning. Don't forget to stay safe, do not drink and drive, but most importantly, do not call your ex. I love you, I'll see you tomorrow, and hope that you have a fantastic Thursday.
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5: Good Thursday morning. Here's a look at what's going on in Montgomery County for July 2nd, 2026. Governor Mike Braun and NDOT Commissioner Lindsey Quist arrived at the Montgomery County Government Center on Tuesday to present $7.1 million in community crossings grants to towns across west central Indiana. These funds will be used to pave various county roads around State Road 32 East. That's all for this morning. For more local news, you can pick up a copy of the Journal Review at your local convenience store and check them out on the web at journalreview.com. 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
7: 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Number 60 is going to be bigger than ever. 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
11: Here's your Thunder 103.9 forecast. High of 91 today, under clear skies, southwest winds, 5 to 10 miles an hour. Lows level off around 74, tonight mainly clear skies. Mainly clear, tomorrow slight chance for storms, 92. I'm meteorologist Ray Miller. Right now, 79.
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down the streets I go. 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

0: 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Crude oil prices are facing steady downward pressure. A recovering global supply outlook combined with critical diplomatic progress surrounding the reopening in the Strait of Hormuz has fully offset a significant drawdown in the U.S. commercial crude inventories. At the closing bell, crude was down $1.28, settling at $68.22 a barrel. The average price for Indiana unleaded gas is sitting at $3.15, which is a solid 69 cents lower than the national average. Taking a look at yesterday's ending corn bids from local Indiana ethanol plants, Portland leads the pack at $4.68, and we've got a three-way tie of $4.37 for Marion, Clymers, and North Manchester. Over in the soybean market, Louis Dreyfus and Claypool is paying $11.63 for beans delivered by the end of June. I'm Greg Allen, Hoosier Ag Today, Indiana's Farm Network.
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5: Here's your Thunder 103.9 forecast. High of 91 today under clear skies, southwest winds, 5 to 10 miles an hour. Lows level off around 74. Tonight, mainly clear skies. Mainly clear. Tomorrow, slight chance for storms, 92. I'm meteorologist Ray Miller. Right now, 79.
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Countdown to the weekend is on. If you have tomorrow off for the 4th of July holiday, consider today a Friday. Good morning to you. I'm Dave. Welcome to Thursday for the rest of us. Here's Supertramp.

0: The Doobie Brothers are on tour with Santana right now. They play Bethel, New York on July 4th. That is the site of the Woodstock Festival that Santana played back in 1969. The Doobie Brothers formed the following year, so they were not at Woodstock, but Santana was. How awesome would it be to see Santana back at the site of Woodstock on the 4th of July?
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15: Here's your Thunder 103.9 forecast. High of 91 today, under clear skies, southwest winds, 5 to 10 miles an hour. Lows level off around 74 tonight, mainly clear skies. Mainly clear tomorrow, slight chance for storms, 92. I'm meteorologist Ray Miller. Right now, 82.
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0: Ozzy and Live Kiss before that. There's a new Live Kiss album coming out this summer. It's actually already out for members of the Kiss Army. But if you are a member of the general public like me, we can get our hands on it in August. It was recorded in 1976 in Anaheim, California. Kiss played in front of 43,000 fans. And Peter Criss called it his favorite Kiss concert ever, coming out as a live album this summer.
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7: Here's your Thunder 103.9 forecast. High of 91 today, under mainly sunny skies, southwesterly winds, 5 to 10 miles an hour. 74 tonight, mainly clear. Slight chance of thunderstorms tomorrow, highs around 92. I'm meteorologist Ray Miller. Right now, 82.
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0: Police drummer Stuart Copeland says he and Sting are getting along better these days than they ever have in the past, despite the lawsuit that Stuart Copeland and Andy Summers filed against Sting over unpaid royalties. The band members all get along, keep in touch, text each other regularly, and Stuart Copeland says he and Sting even share memes back and forth with each other. You do that with your friends? I've got a friend, Steve, who sends me memes all the time, and I have already seen like 90% of them. I hope he's not listening right now. I don't know how to tell him, enough with the memes, Steve. Got AC/DC on the way.
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1: INXS and the first song they released off their 1987 album Kick, Need You Tonight. 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

0: I finally saw Bad Company live back in 2019. They were on tour with Lynyrd Skynyrd. Turned out to be their final tour. They had to quit touring after that because of health reasons. But after all the years of being a fan, I finally caught them before they called it quits. You got to get out there and see these shows. You never know when it's going to be the last time to see your favorite bands. Speaking of Skynyrd, they're on the way next.
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15: Here's your Thunder 103.9 forecast. High of 91 today, under mainly sunny skies, southwesterly winds, 5 to 10 miles an hour. 74 tonight, mainly clear. Slight chance of thunderstorms tomorrow, highs around 92. I'm meteorologist Ray Miller. Currently, it's 84 degrees.
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Jimi Hendrix and the Jimi Hendrix Experience, who broke up on this day in 1969, just 3 days after playing the Denver Pop Festival, their final concert together, before bassist Noel Redding and drummer Mitch Mitchell quit the band.

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13: Here's your Thunder 103.9 forecast. High of 91 today under mainly sunny skies, southwesterly winds, 5 to 10 miles an hour. 74 tonight, mainly clear. Slight chance of thunderstorms tomorrow, highs around 92. I'm meteorologist Ray Miller. Currently, it's 84 degrees.
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0: More stuff is on the way from the Tom Petty estate, according to Tom Petty's daughter. They just released the original extended version of Breakdown last week, just a couple of weeks after releasing the original extended version of American Girl. And Tom Petty's daughter says the family is going through the archives and plans to release a bunch of stuff in 2026. Got the Eagles and the Beatles on the way.
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2: Thank you, Bill. It is Thursday, July 2nd, 2026. Here's what's happening today in America. USMCA over, TDA members arrested, president takes the win, and Team USA grit. It's all coming up. Then Bill's going to be here with your message of the day. But first, the president announced that America will not renew the United States-Mexico-Canada Agreement, USMCA. This is a trade deal that President Trump negotiated in his first term. An official said the United States did not agree to renew this trade agreement in its current form. The United States will continue to engage with Mexico and Canada as appropriate. The original deal goes until 2036, but the official said just because it has a 10-year timeline, it doesn't mean you have to wait those 10 years to conclude the agreement. The Justice Department yesterday charged 8 alleged gang members of the Venezuelan gang Tren de Aragua with violent crimes in 2 separate states. First in Dallas, a man and his 2 children were kidnapped by Tren de Aragua members who demanded that they pay money. And after they realized they wouldn't get any money, they brought him to a bridge to throw him off the bridge. He was able to run away, where they shot and killed him in front of his children. 5 Tren de Aragua gang members were arrested in that case. Then in Chicago, 3 men captured a victim, shot him multiple times in the head, and taunted his mother. Our acting attorney general, Todd Blanche, said these violent murders should have never occurred in the first place because these men should never have been allowed in our country. Keep in mind, according to the Supreme Court, if any of these gang member illegal aliens had kids here, their kids would be automatically American citizens. On that case, the president said that while he's disappointed, the Supreme Court upheld birthright citizenship. The court's decision in the Trump versus Slaughter case, which grants a president the power to fire independent agency employees at will, the president said, quote, more than made up for it. The Slaughter case is when the president fired former Federal Trade Commission Commissioner Rebecca Kelly Slaughter without cause. Slaughter sued the president, arguing that this was unconstitutional, but the Supreme Court agreed with the president and said he has the power to fire members of the FTC or any other independent agency without any reason. In World Cup news, Team USA beat Bosnia and Herzegovina 2-0. About half the game, we played a man down on the lamest red card ever. Our next game is against Belgium. This game will surely be the most watched American men's soccer game ever. It is Monday, 8 o'clock Eastern in Seattle. The great Bill O'Reilly has your message of the day. Next.
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1: Time now for the O'Reilly Update message of the day. On this Thursday, I'm thinking about July 4th and the divided states of America. The Great American State Fair is currently underway in Washington. It's 16 days, doesn't cost anything. If you're in the capital city, you just wander around, enjoy the expositions. Unfortunately, some states are not going to participate because they despise President Trump. That's the only reason. If Barack Obama were president today, all of them would be there. The boycott list includes the usual suspects: Connecticut, Illinois, Maine, Massachusetts, Oregon, Rhode Island, Washington State, Vermont. States that are anti-Trump across the board. Question is simple. Why would the Great American State Fair have anything to do with politics? Its sole purpose is to honor the USA. Sadly, many Americans despise living in their own country. About 23-24% of the population fit into that category. Well, here's the truth about the dissenters. If you don't show up on the 4th of July, you are unpatriotic. It's that simple. You're celebrating your nation, not your president, not your home state. What's happening in America is political poison. I'm Bill O'Reilly. I approve the message by writing it. You can reach me, Bill at BillO'Reilly.com, Bill at BillO'Reilly.com, name and town if you wish to opine. Let's go to the mail. Gerald Brooks, Boynton Beach, Florida. Mr. O, it's a disgrace that Governor Healey of Massachusetts would not showcase the role the Bay Colony played in our independence. Healey and the Massachusetts congressional delegation would be Tories today. Paul Revere, Sam Adams, John Adams would be at the state fair, and John Hancock would have paid for it. You're probably right, Gerald. I mean, the fact that the Bay State doesn't show up, pretty disturbing. Jim, concierge member, Jim is under my protection. Supreme Court blew it with birthright citizenship. The intent of the amendment was to protect children of slaves, no one else. Not historically true. The intent of the 14th Amendment was people who are powerless, or were, because this was way back in the 1860s, cannot be denied essential rights that are in the Constitution. Okay? So if you're here and you're born here, you can't be tossed out to Portugal. That was the intent. Most of it driven by slavery, not all. Glenn Staub, Kissimmee, Florida. Now the Supreme Court has ruled against Trump's executive order denying birthright citizenship. Is there another way to address the issue? Yeah, but it's not going to happen. I mean, neither party wants to get involved with this. And if Congress did pass a law, some kind of restriction against pregnant women coming here, or I don't know what they could do, it would be immediately challenged. And the Supreme Court does not like that. In a moment, something you might not know. 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Now the O'Reilly Update brings you something you might not know. On this day in 1921, President Warren Harding formally ended America's involvement in World War I. After years of brutal combat, 9 million people dead, 21 million wounded, a continent obliterated. Here is the story behind the Great War. In the early 20th century, peace in Europe was achieved through a series of diplomatic alliances. In June 1914, the heir to the Austro-Hungarian Empire, Archduke Franz Ferdinand, was assassinated. Chaos ensued in Europe. Austria declared war on Serbia. Russia and France declared war on Austria. Germany declared war on France. England declared war on Germany. In April 1917, the USA entered the conflict after a German torpedo sank a passenger ship, the Lusitania. 1,200 civilians were killed, mostly Americans and Brits. For the next year, Europeans slaughtered each other. Soldiers were massacred from the air, land, and sea. Chemical weapons rained down on trenches. At least 100,000 troops were gassed to death. By the fall of 1918, the Central Powers, led by Germany and Austria, were unraveling. Finally, the warring parties signed the Treaty of Versailles in 1919, ending combat among the nations. And here's something else you might not know. The United States never signed the Treaty of Versailles. Though negotiated by President Woodrow Wilson, the Senate rejected the deal in 1919. President Harding officially ended the war with congressional approval on July 2, 1921. It was a rare victory for old Warren, who had a terrible reputation for corruption and nepotism. During his brief tenure, Harding was accused of mishandling funds for the Navy, Justice Department, and Office of Veterans Affairs. Evidence of wrongdoing was only made public after Warren died from a sudden heart attack in 1923, 2 years into his first term. Back in a moment. Most people already know the medications they want, they need. They have been taking them for years. If you're stocking up for an emergency or just in case, you know what you need there too. 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
18: Here's your Thunder 103.9 forecast. Highs level off around 91. This afternoon, under mainly clear skies, southwest winds, 8 to 15 miles an hour. Mainly clear skies again. Tonight, lows level off around 74. I'm meteorologist Ray Miller. Right now, 86.
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0: The Who and the last song they released that reached the top 20 on the charts came out kind of late in their career. I always forget that that one came out in 1981. You better you bet. Got Rush coming up.
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7: Here's your Thunder 103.9 forecast. Highs level off around 91. This afternoon, under mainly clear skies, southwest winds, 8 to 15 miles an hour. Mainly clear skies again. Tonight, lows level off around 74. I'm meteorologist Ray Miller. Right now, 86.
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0: Rush, whose 50-something tour is in Fort Worth, Texas again tonight. It is a makeup show from last week. They had to postpone last week. I know I've mentioned this before. You've heard about it. They were down in Mexico City playing some shows and then got stopped at the border coming back in the U.S. Two Canadians and a German were held up at immigration. So they had to postpone a show last week in Fort Worth. Rush apologized multiple times and even apologized again this week as if it was their fault. It wasn't, but they felt bad about having to postpone that show. Got Led Zeppelin coming up.
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0: ZZ Top are in the middle of a European tour. They're in Hamburg, Germany tonight. I have never been, but I imagine if you go to Hamburg, Germany, you better try a hamburger. They are the people who invented one of the most delicious foods on the planet. ZZ Top is back in the U.S. next month. 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
20: Here's your Thunder 103.9 forecast. Highs level off around 91. This afternoon, under mainly clear skies, southwest winds, 8 to 15 miles an hour. Mainly clear skies again. Tonight, lows level off around 74. I'm meteorologist Ray Miller. Currently, it's 85 degrees.
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0: AC/DC ringing that bell all around the U.S. Their Power Up Tour kicks off a week from Saturday in Charlotte, North Carolina. 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
6: Here's your Thunder 103.9 forecast. Highs around 92 this afternoon under mainly sunny skies, southwesterly winds 8 to 15 miles an hour. Clear skies tonight, 73. Mainly clear tomorrow, 91. I'm meteorologist Ray Miller. Currently 88.
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0: The Police and Journey Don't Stop Believin'. Before that, one of the most played songs of all time. It has gotten more spins, as they say, than just about any other song on the planet. But do you ever get tired of it? You don't. That's the magic of Journey Don't Stop Believin'. It's a sing-along song every time I hear it. Black and Blue on the way. Black Sabbath and Blue's Image coming up.
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Guns N' Roses wrap up a European tour tomorrow night in Paris, and then they're back in the U.S. later on this month. Here's another band that got their start on the Sunset Strip in Hollywood, like Guns N' Roses did, in a very different era, though, The Doors.

0: Foreigner, also heard from the Beatles before that. 25 years ago today, on this day in 2001, the airport in Liverpool, England, was renamed John Lennon Airport. Got Fleetwood Mac on the way.
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17: Here's your Thunder 103.9 forecast. Highs around 92 this afternoon under mainly sunny skies, southwesterly winds, 8 to 15 miles an hour. Clear skies tonight, 73. Mainly clear, tomorrow 91. I'm meteorologist Ray Miller. Currently 88.
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0: Van Halen and the Best of Both Worlds. Sammy Hagar and the Best of All Worlds band kick off a tour of England on Monday.
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9: Here's your Thunder 103.9 forecast. Highs around 92 this afternoon under mainly sunny skies, southwesterly winds 8 to 15 miles an hour. Clear skies tonight, 73. Mainly clear tomorrow, 91. I'm meteorologist Ray Miller. Right now, it's 87 degrees.
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0: All right, my friends, I'm Dave. I'm getting ready to head out. If you have tomorrow off, enjoy the long holiday weekend. If you're working tomorrow, I'll be back here with you. We'll enjoy some great classic rock on our Friday together. See you then.
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0: The Doobie Brothers didn't expect the kind of run they got out of that song. It was album filler. That's a light term, but that's what it was. It was a song they heard the Birds do and they liked it, and they put it on an album, and then people dug it. And so when they did a show, they almost had a spiritual moment, like in the 70s. The Jesus people were there, and I say that with all due love and respect, being fans of the Doobie Brothers. And they loved that the Doobie Dudes were doing a song like that one. Well, hi, I'm Dan Mitchell. Thursday already. The week is flying by. Here comes the 4th of July weekend. That feels good just to say it out loud.
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6: 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The short covering ran out of steam. This is Hoosier Ag Today's Thursday Closing Farm Market Report. In the final trading session this week, with the 4th of July holiday officially starting tomorrow, markets will be closed. The market continued the upward move following USDA Tuesday, but fell off to settle mixed and mostly steady. No help for beans in the very slow export sales report. Corn sales came in as expected. September corn ends up a quarter cent at 423. D's down three quarters, 441.5. August beans up 3 cents, 11.36 1/4. Novi, 11.47 3/4, down a penny and a half. And September wheat, 5.99 3/4, off a quarter of a cent. August live cattle, 239.22, down 260. And August lean hogs, 98.75, up $1.70. I'm Ian DeEubank, Hoosier Ag Today, Indiana's Farm Network. 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
14: Here's your Thunder 103.9 forecast. High of 92 this afternoon under mainly sunny skies, southwesterly winds 8 to 15 miles an hour. Clear skies, tonight lows around 73. Mainly clear, tomorrow slight chance for storms, 91. I'm meteorologist Ray Miller, currently 89.
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0: You know, that's exactly what the U.S. men's national soccer team did last night against Bosnia-Herzegovina. They fought the good fight. They got the win 2-0 in Santa Clara. So they moved on. The team has moved on to the round of 16. They moved out of the knockout round for the first time since 2012. So they're headed to Seattle for a Monday tilt on the pitch against Belgium. And I hear the Belgium players, they don't flop. Instead, they waffle. I just said that out loud, didn't I?
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13: Here's your Thunder 103.9 forecast. High of 92 this afternoon under mainly sunny skies, southwesterly winds 8 to 15 miles an hour. Clear skies, tonight lows around 73. Mainly clear, tomorrow slight chance for storms, 91. I'm meteorologist Ray Miller, currently 89.
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0: In the 70s, many British musicians left the country to escape the exorbitant tax rates there. Hello, Rolling Stones, Exile on Main Street. That's what they were doing, their own self-imposed tax exile. Well, the proximity of Queen and David Bowie for that very reason led to that song.
1: Bowie used to live in Switzerland, and we actually bought a studio there. So we became quite close friends, especially Freddie and I, with David. And David used to drop by the studio. It's as simple as that. And one day we were playing old songs, some old Cream things, and we were just having a nice time in the studio quite late at night, and all of a sudden he said, well, why don't we write our own? And so we did.
0: Roger Taylor of Queen.
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0: Hey, it's about that time, isn't it? Time to step into the music vault and see what I can do on the dive.
1: It's time for an auditory treat. Here's Dan with the Daily Dive.
0: Today I'm going to play one of the plucky numbers from 38 Special. There's a certain sound of the guitar on some of their songs. Well, here's an example. There's this. And then this. So it all sounds very similar, doesn't it? So let me spin the wheel of 38 Special Rock. Round and round it goes on the Daily Dive and see which one it shoots out for us to rock out to today.

0: Peter Gabriel, feeling the rhythm and swinging a sledgehammer. The amazing golf ball whackers have been qualifying, swinging their clubs for the upcoming British Open, and the qualifying took place this week. Former Masters winner Sergio Garcia has some major regrets about his lunch choice while he was trying to make the cut. He said that after the morning session, he had some lasagna for lunch, but it didn't sit well with him. And he said, "I just felt nauseous the whole front nine in the afternoon." He said he felt like he was going to vomit on every hole. "That's me whenever I golf, but it has nothing to do with what I ate. It's kind of like the way I play brings on that sensation." So with the bad lasagna in the mix, Sergio Garcia didn't qualify for the upcoming British Open. He will no doubt never eat lasagna for the rest of his life.
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14: Here's your Thunder 103.9 forecast.
6: High of 92 this afternoon under mainly sunny skies, southwesterly winds 8 to 15 miles an hour. Clear skies tonight, lows around 73. Mainly clear tomorrow, slight chance for storms, 91. I'm meteorologist Ray Miller. Currently 89.
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0: I love the sound of that song. It was different. It was mid-80s, Tom Petty and the Heartbreakers from the Southern Accents album. And Dave Stewart's of the Eurythmics as a co-songwriter and a player and a pseudo-producer on that song. Gave Tom a different feel, a different vibe. And not that there's anything wrong with all the great Tom Petty stuff that had come before, but there's just something that stands out about that one. As a matter of fact, I love the whole album, Southern Accents from 85. And also that year, and if you love Tom Petty live, here's an album you should try to find. Pack Up the Plantation Live from Tom Petty and the Heartbreakers.
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7: Here's your Thunder 103.9 forecast. High of 92 this afternoon, under mainly sunny skies, southwesterly winds, 8 to 15 miles an hour. Clear skies, tonight lows around 73. Mainly clear, tomorrow slight chance for storms, 91. I'm meteorologist Ray Miller. Currently 90.
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0: We are zooming in on the 4th of July holiday weekend. Hey, maybe you're already there. Slow down. Let me catch up with you. So things that'll happen this 4th of July, we will spend $9.4 billion on 4th of July food. 72.2 million of us will travel 50 plus miles from home for the 4th of July holiday. The 4th of July is America's top beer drinking holiday. And finally, 150 million hot dogs are eaten each 4th of July. And I have it on good intelligence, good information. The Joey Chestnut accounts for half of those.
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What song did Steve Miller write for his band so that he would feel good about opening for Pink Floyd? I'm going to play the song and I'll let Steve give you the story in just about 10 minutes.

0: In 1975, Steve Miller was asked to open for Pink Floyd at that year's Knebworth Festival in England. Now, at first he said no, he didn't have a band together. He didn't have time to put one together in his mind. But the promoters came at him hard and heavy. They doubled his already lucrative paycheck, so he said yes. He got ex-Creedence drummer Doug Clifford, guitarist Les Dudek, and bassist Lonnie Turner together, and they took it from there.
1: I said, how would you guys like to have an all-expense-paid vacation to London next week? I said, what is it? And I told them, and they said, yeah. They came over and rehearsed in my house, ran through the numbers we were going to do, a lot of which were Jimmy Reed numbers, and knocked everybody out. And I wrote Rockin' Me because I was sitting there going, it's going to be 150,000 people. Pink Floyd will come on when it's dark and the lights turn on. They'll put me on while the sun's going down and everybody's cold and the PA will be bad. So I'm going to have to really rock everybody out. I wrote Rockin' Me for that in about 20 minutes.
0: Customized rock from the Steve Miller Band, from Steve in particular, to open for Pink Floyd.
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16: Here's your Thunder 103.9 forecast. High of 92 this afternoon under mainly sunny skies, southwesterly winds 8 to 15 miles an hour. Clear skies tonight, lows around 73. Mainly clear tomorrow, slight chance for storms, 91. I'm meteorologist Ray Miller. Currently 90.
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0: I've got a World Cup story with a tie-in to the NFL. France is one of the leading contenders at the World Cup. They may very well win it all. And with their win over Sweden at MetLife Stadium in East Rutherford on Tuesday, they tied an interesting mark. They'd previously won a group match at the same stadium against Senegal. So this means that with their two wins, France has as many wins at MetLife Stadium in the World Cup as the New York Jets did in the 2025 NFL season.
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7: Here's your Thunder 103.9 forecast. High of 92 this afternoon, under mainly sunny skies, southwesterly winds, 8 to 15 miles an hour. Clear skies, tonight lows around 73. Mainly clear, tomorrow slight chance for storms, 91. I'm meteorologist Ray Miller. Currently 90.
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0: It is time for a thing you may not know, and this thing is about Styx. And this reason alone should put them in the Rock and Roll Hall of Fame, above and beyond all the great hit records like that one that they pumped out on the radio in the 70s into the mid-80s. They were the first band with four consecutive multi-platinum albums. Think of all the bands in rock history. Styx was the first band with four consecutive multi-platinum albums. The Grand Illusion, Pieces of Eight, Cornerstone, and Paradise Theater. Good job out of those guys.
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back to back with a couple of legends here, from Pat Benatar to Christine McVie, the late oh so great Christine McVie, and Fleetwood Mac. This is Say You Love Me.

0: A couple of hours ago, I put a post on my Facebook page, Dan Mitchell Radio, all one word on Facebook. Thank you, Foghat, for the rock, by the way. Slow ride. And the question was, as I posted a picture of my peanut butter and pickle sandwich, crunchy peanut butter, wheat bread, garlic dill pickles, delicious, a swirl of flavor I've been eating since I was a kid. My question was, A, would you eat that yourself? And two, what kind of peanut butter sandwich concoctions have been in your life? Joy wrote, my mom liked peanut butter and Miracle Whip. And I'm thinking, gag me with a spoon. From Karen, I might try this. Peanut butter, strawberry jelly, and wavy potato chips on white bread. And then here's one from my friend Sherry, who wrote, I like peanut butter and mustard sandwiches. I don't know about that. I'm going to try it. But I don't know about that. What would you add to the list? If you're so inclined, this is very important, by the way, scientific. Dan Mitchell Radio, all one word on Facebook.
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9: Here's your Thunder 103.9 forecast. Lows level off around 73 tonight under clear skies, southwesterly winds, 5 to 10 miles an hour. Slight chance for storms tomorrow. Highs level off around 91. Mainly clear skies. I'm meteorologist Ray Miller. Right now, 89.
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0: Hey, join me now, won't you, for your daily reading from the Rock Pages. It's Hands on the Radio time, my brothers and sisters. I'm looking at July 2nd over the years. And in 91, at a gig for Guns N' Roses near St. Louis, there was a riot. Axl got all twisted out of shape about a fan with a camera. He jumped off the stage, went after the dude. A riot ensued, and many were injured, and Axl was charged with third-degree assault. He turned himself in a year later. 2005, Live 8 happened. 10 different venues around the globe. U2, McCartney, Green Day, and so many others. But the big bit was Pink Floyd reunited with Roger Waters. David Gilmour thought it was a good show.
1: Live 8 was great, but it showed me that as much why I wouldn't want to continue doing that. It showed me also how great it was and how good we were. But at the same time, it wasn't something I wanted to revisit on a long-term basis.
0: Oh, they were good on that day, though. So good. And you can find all the videos of their performance on YouTube. That's the Rock Pages for July 2nd.
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11: Here's your Thunder 103.9 forecast. Lows level off around 73 tonight under clear skies, southwesterly winds, 5 to 10 miles an hour. Slight chance for storms tomorrow. Highs level off around 91. Mainly clear skies. I'm meteorologist Ray Miller. Currently 88.
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0: 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Chocolate chip cookies, and number 1 on the list, you care to guess, I'm going to tell you right now, hamburgers. And that's it. That's the list.
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In 2024, Billy Idol was a part of the musical tribute to Ozzy Osbourne when Ozzy was, for the second time, inducted into the Rock and Roll Hall of Fame. Ozzy said from the stage, Billy ought to be in. Well, Billy gets in this year, finally. Ozzy's here now.

0: I don't know about you, but I'm still on a bit of a soccer high coming off last night's U.S. men's national team win over Bosnia-Herzegovina. By the way, I spent a minute and a half just practicing how to say the second part of that one. 2-0 in Santa Clara, California. What a win. What an exciting game it was. It's the first time the U.S. men's national team has won a game in the knockout round since 2002. Next up, the U.S. heads to Seattle Monday to take on Belgium in the round of 16.
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1: 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Tremfya is administered as injections under the skin or infusions through a vein every 4 weeks, followed by injections under the skin every 4 or 8 weeks. If your doctor decides that you can self-inject Tremfya, proper training is required. 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Serious allergic reactions, increased risk of infections or lower ability to fight them, and liver problems may occur. 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
8: Here's your Thunder 103.9 forecast. Lows level off around 73 tonight under clear skies, southwesterly winds, 5 to 10 miles an hour. Slight chance for storms tomorrow. Highs level off around 91. Mainly clear skies. I'm meteorologist Ray Miller. Right now, it's 87 degrees.
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0: If you listen to Bohemian Rhapsody and then Somebody to Love from Queen, you might hear some sonic similarities. Brian May of the band did, and he wasn't quite sure how to feel about not really changing the sound at the time.
1: I felt like we were doing kind of the same thing applied to a different task, but fundamentally the same thing. I liked the song, but I thought maybe it was using a sledgehammer to crack a walnut. That album, A Day at the Races, was kind of a reflection of Night at the Opera. It was the only time we ever did that. It was like we hadn't got it all out of our system by the time we came to make the second one, so we had to do more of it and take it to its living end. It's very extreme.
0: Brian May, one of the great guitarists on planet Earth, and an astrophysicist. By extension, that makes him a fairly brainy dude, doesn't it?
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9: Here's your Thunder 103.9 forecast. Lows level off around 73 tonight under clear skies, southwesterly winds, 5 to 10 miles an hour. Slight chance for storms tomorrow, highs level off around 91, mainly clear skies. I'm meteorologist Ray Miller. Right now, it's 87 degrees.
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0: Yeah, something to believe in from Poison. I believe in spaghetti, and so it's spaghetti night with my granddaughters at home tonight. That's where I'm heading. It's a tradition. I love those traditions. I'm Dan Mitchell. It's been a pleasure as always hanging out here inside of your radio, and I want to thank you very much for listening. And hey, have a night.
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